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Hope you're enjoying the gospel set right here on The Morning.

Real Radio 971. A very good morning. Welcome to Real Mornings right here on 971. My name is Dre. Gonna be keeping you company all the way until 10, playing you nothing but the best mix of music. Right now, you're listening to the best mix of inspirational music with meaningful lyrics right here on 971. So sit back, relax, and enjoy the ride.

0: hold. Hey, Scotty, you know what? 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
1: You know what, Junior? You might be right. You might be right. You might be right. Hit it. Go on, hit it.

0: This October, the titans of cricket collide. Catch the Sri Lanka tour of Pakistan from October 9th to the 21st, featuring epic tests and explosive T20s. Then, brace yourself for the historic T-Series 2026 as Sri Lanka, England and Pakistan battle it out from the 18th of October to the 31st of October. Two monumental series, one home of cricket. 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

0: Real Radio 971. Thank you once again for keeping it locked on to Real Radio. Thank you for all your lovely dedication. Shout outs coming your way. Very big hi going out to Ramani Batagala. Big hi to you as well. Thank you very much for being a part of the show. Says hi. Good morning to you, dear Dre. Listening to your show as well. Dedication goes out to Ramani and Nishant Batagala all the way from Moratuwa. Thank you very much, guys, for being a part of the show. Also, very big hi going out to Gertrude Sindhuratna. Says, good morning, Dre. Enjoying your show as well. Real mornings with the best company ever. Thank you very much. Dedication goes out to Anton Nadisha and to Lakshan. Have a blessed day. Thank you very much, guys, for keeping me locked on to Real Radio right here on 971. Also, very hi going out very specially to Pushpika. Big hi to you as well. Ramona Pereira, very big hi to you. Nice to have you on board. And thank you once again for keeping it locked on to Real Radio. Playing you nothing but the best mix of music. Says, good morning, dear Dre. Enjoying the best mix of music. Dedication goes out to Marlon, Stefan and Dylan and all my friends out there.
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Real Radio 971, a very good morning. Welcome to Real Mornings, all the way until 10. My name is Dre, going to be keeping you company right here as well. We got loads and loads of dedication shout-outs coming your way. A very good morning going out to Rita Lonia Maris as well. Says, hey Dre, good morning and enjoying the lovely music. Thanks, have a nice day. Thank you very much, Rita. Hope you're having a great one, enjoying the show right here on 971. A very good morning to you, dear Dre, and a happy great day enjoying your show right here. Listen to the best mix of music this morning as well. This is coming to you from Patricia Pereira. How's it going, Patricia? Welcome to the show. Dedication goes out very specially to your family. That is Charles, Hiran, Sandra, Dinesh, Lucky, my precious grandkids, Miggy and Krishi. Thank you so much. Stay safe. Be blessed. Loads of love from our family as well. Thank you very much, Patricia. Hope you're having a great morning. Enjoying the best mix of music right here on 971. Very big hi going out to Malki Mutugala. Says, hey, Dre, a very good morning to you. Enjoying the best mix of music and have a blessed day. Right here on 971, dedication goes out very specially to my family, that is Dilmi, Tashali, and all my lovely FB buddies listening as well. Thank you so much. Take care. Stay blessed as well. Thank you very much, Malki. Hope you're having a great day. Enjoying the best mix of music right here on 971.

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This is Real Mornings. Dedication goes out to Philomena Fernando. Big hi to you, Philomena. Nice to have you on the show. Says, hey, Dre, very good morning to you. Enjoying the best mix of music. Dedication goes out to Prem, Chaya, Natalie, and all my friends. That's Christine Ryu, Sherin, Patricia, Jans, Gauri, Gunavardhana, Maziha, Damyante Kumar, Nala, Nishanta, Tim, Timothy, Rasika Chandimal, and all my lovely friends that are listening to Real Radio right now. Thank you very much for being a part of the show. Nala, a very good morning. Morning to you. Thank you very much for keeping it locked on to Real Radio. Also, a very big hi going out to Srima De Silva. Says, dear Dre, enjoying the best mixed music on your show. Dedication goes out to my family and friends as well, locked on to Real Radio. Thank you very much, Srima.

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Welcome to Real Mornings as well. Thank you once again for keeping it real. Dedication goes out very specially to Mazia. Big hi to you, Mazia. How's it going? Thank you very much. Says, hey Dre, a very big hello and a glorious morning to you. Wishing you a beautiful day as well. Thank you very much. Dedication goes out very specially to your family. That's Mazia all the way from Moratuwa saying hi to her friends. Ruth DiCretzer all the way from Melbourne. Karen Alexander of Mount Lavinia. Doreen Junkir of Vattala. Philomena Fernand of Jaila. Zarina Zubair from Gaul. Dilrukshidaran of Rajgiriya. And Patricia Pereira of Khadana. Thank you for keeping it locked on to Real Radio right here on 971. Also, very big hi going out very, very specially to Dilrukshi Dayaratna. Big hi to you, Dilrukshi. How's it going? Thank you very much for being a part of the show. Nelia, a very good morning to you. Dre, enjoying the best mix of music. Thank you very much, Nelia, for keeping locked on to the show. Also, we got Judy Costa on board as well. Says, good morning, dear Dre. Wishing you a great day and enjoying the best mix of music. Dedication goes out to Jackie, Christina, Princess Rachel, Jessica, Jason, and baby Kiara as well. Locked on to the show.

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In the city, Colombo. 971. 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

0: This October, the titans of cricket collide. Catch the Sri Lanka tour of Pakistan from October 9th to the 21st, featuring epic tests and explosive T20s. Then, brace yourself for the historic T-Series 2026 as Sri Lanka, England and Pakistan battle it out from the 18th of October to the 31st of October. 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

Real Radio 971. Thank you very much. A very good morning. If you just locked in, going all the way to Gaul. Yes, of course. We got Priyani Sinanayake De Silva. Says hi. A very good morning to you, dear Dre. Enjoying your lovely music and wonderful company as always. It's been excellent. Dedication goes out to Melanka, Melanta Jayanta, and Priyani Sinanayake De Silva. All the way up Vanchuvela, Gaul. Thank you so much, dear Dre. Wishing you a blessed day. Thank you very much, Priyani, for keeping it locked on to Real Radio right here on 971. Rivka, big hi to you as well. Says good morning, Dre. Enjoying the best mix of music right here on 971. Thank you very much for keeping it locked on to Real Radio. Also, very big hi going out to Mary Correa. Says, hey Dre, good morning to you, and enjoying the best mix of music right here on Real Radio 971. Dedication goes out very specially to Mary and to your family as well. Thank you, Mary, for being a part of the show.

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Real Radio 971. Yes, of course. Thank you very much. A very good morning. If you just locked in, you're listening to Real Mornings right here as well, playing you nothing but the best mix of music. Very big hi going out to Salome Cruz on the show. Says, hi, Dre. Wishing you a blessed morning. Enjoying the lovely company and the music. Dedication goes out to my hubby Camillus and all my family members as well, locked on to Real Radio right here on 971. We got Nishantha Gunratna on board as well. Hey, a very good morning to you, Don. How's it going? Hope you're having a great one. Says, hey, Dre, enjoying your show as well. A very good morning. Lovely music, all hits right here as well. Thank you once again. Dedication goes out to my wife, Nilmini, son, Iresh, cousin, bro, Mahesh.

Jerome, Nishan, and all my friends as well, locked on to Real Radio right here on 971. Thank you very much, Don. Very big hi going out to very, very specially to Damian Tikuma on board as well. Says, hi, good morning, Dre. Wishing you a lovely day. Enjoying the awesome mix of music with your cheerful company. Dedication goes out very specially to my daughters, Abby, Aarti, my darling grandkids and dear friends as well right here on 971. Thanks. Have a lovely day. Thank you very much, Damian. Hope you're having a great one right here on 971.

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Real Radio 971, very big hi going out to Hiromi Pierre. He says, good morning, dear Dre. Wishing you a wonderful day. Enjoy the fabulous spiritual music. Dedication goes out to Ninesh, Hiroshan, Trevin, and Sachini, all from Morocco. Thank you very much for keeping it locked on to Real Radio right here on 971 Hiromi. Also, very big hi going out very specially to Dayanti. Big hi to you as well. Thank you very much for being a part of the show. Jancy De Silva says, hey, Dre, enjoying the best mix of gospel music and all the lovely hits as well. Thank you very much, Jancy, to you and your family as well. Locked on to Real Radio right here on 971. We got Gauri Gunawardhan on the show. Says, hello, Dre. Good morning to you. Dedication goes out to Lal, Dinita, Sachin Gunawardhan and all my friends as well. Philomena, Fernando, Irasha, Vikramasinghe and all my friends locked on to Real Radio right here on 971.

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0: This October, the titans of cricket collide. Catch the Sri Lanka tour of Pakistan from October 9th to the 21st, featuring epic tests and explosive T20s. Then, brace yourself for the historic T-Series 2026 as Sri Lanka, England and Pakistan battle it out from the 18th of October to the 31st of October. 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
1: Thank you very much. Welcome back. Yes, of course. Loads of shout-outs coming your way. Very big hi going out very specially to Michelle. Good morning to you. Welcome to the show. Yes, of course. Christo, good morning to you. Jackson, a very good morning. Thank you very much for being a part of the show. Mahesh, good morning. Thank you for dropping your shout-outs. Your dedication's right here on 971. Thank you very much for being a part of the show. Right, in the meantime, still to come, loads of wonderful music to put you in the right kind of mood. Let's see who is the icebreaker in a little while. All right, so stick around and be a part of the show. And keep it real right here on 971. One, as we check out who is the icebreaker and who's going to be the icebreaker as well this morning. Right, in the meantime, also very big hi going out very especially to Nadine. A very good morning. Says, hey Dre, play me a song, enjoying your show. Thank you very much for being a part of the show right here on 971. Thank you very much, Nadine, for keeping it real right here. As always, thank you very much, Shiki, dropping your shout outs and dedications right here. As always, dedication goes out very, very specially to Metrini. Big hi to you, Kalana. Very good morning. Thank you very much for being a part of Real Radio right here on 971. Thank you very much for dropping your shout outs right here on the show. Good morning. Very big hi going out very, very specially to Kartik. Good morning to you. Welcome to Real Radio right here on 971. Thank you very much. Aloma, very good morning. Thank you very much for being a part of the show. Sandra, very good morning to you guys as well. Thank you so much for keeping it real. Camillus, good morning. Very big hi to you. Kavindia, big hi to you as well. Locked on to Real Radio right here on 971. Right, in the meantime, Ahsoka, good morning to you. Harrison, good morning. Welcome to Real Radio. Hope you're having a great morning. Locked on to the show. Thank you so much for being a part of Real Mornings. Here we go with another great song. This is Mike and the Grease Monkeys. All right, Mike and the Mechanics, ladies and gentlemen. This is called Another Cup of Coffee right here on the show. Good morning, Real Mornings, right here, the extended version.

I'm a country boy, I got a four-wheel drive. Climb in my bed, I'll take you for a ride. 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

0: You're in the epicenter of a retro hit storm. The 70s, the 80s, and the 90s. 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

0: The Backstreet Boys and As Long As I Love You right here on 971. Good morning. Thank you very much. Keep it locked on to Real Radio right here on 971. Okay. Thank you once again. Very big hi going out very, very specially to Rizana. Good morning to you. Yes, of course. As Long As You Love Me right here on the show. Good morning. Let's see who is the icebreaker today. Who has broken the ice on this beautiful morning? Like I told you, it's a great Tuesday. It's the 13th of October. If you have forgotten the date, okay. And let's see who is the icebreaker. Is it going to be a lady? Is it going to be a gentleman this morning as the icebreaker? Ladies and gentlemen, put your hands together. We got Relina Samsudin as the icebreaker. Good to have you on the show, Relina. And a very good morning. So a very good morning to you, dear Dre. Wishing you a bright and sunny Tuesday. Dedication to Mazia Halaj, Dilukshu Dharat, Nahariza Zaid, and all my dear friends and family. Enjoying the lovely music on Real Mornings and your cheerful company. As always, much love and blessings coming to you all. Thank you very much for being a part of the show right here on 971. Thank you very much, Relina, for being a part of the show and becoming the icebreaker this morning. Yvonne Drake Spencer, he's at number two as well. Good morning to you, Yvonne. Welcome to Real Mornings. Thank you very much for being a part of the show. Very big hi going out very specially to Patricia Pereira. Good morning, Patricia. Welcome to Real Radio. So it's a very good morning, dear Dre. Wishing you a happy Tuesday. Joining you on Real Mornings. As always, enjoying the great mix of music and your wonderful company. Dedication goes out to Charles, Shiran, Sandra, Dinesh, Lucky, my precious grandkids, Miggy and Krishi. Also to my wonderful friends. Thanks, Ray. Loads of love from my family. Stay safe and be blessed right here on 971. Good morning. Welcome to Real Mornings. Thank you very much. We got dedications also going out very specially to Riyasha. Big hi to you. Good morning. Thank you very much. Salome Cruz is on the show. Good morning, Salome. Welcome to Real Mornings. Says a very good morning, Dre. Dedication goes out to my hubby Camillus. Enjoying the amazing company and the music. Thank you very much for being a part of the show. Scarlett Shockman is on board as well. Says hello, Dre. Very good morning to you and all your lovely listeners. Enjoying the gospel music as always. Have yourself a great day and much love. Thank you very much. Yes, of course, that's the gospel music early in the morning. That's around 6 o'clock as well. Thank you very much, Scarlett. Very good afternoon to you. Enjoying Real Mornings right here on the show. Good morning, guys. Welcome to the show. Bernie Gurge is on board. Good morning to you, Bernie. Welcome to Real Radio. Elvis Coolmay is on the show. Good morning to you, Elvis. Hope you're having a lovely day. Enjoying Real Mornings right here on 971. Nishanta Gundratne is on board as well. The very good morning, bro. Drerox, enjoying Real Mornings on Real Radio. Dedication goes out to Nilmini Rush and all my friends and family locked on to Real Radio. Thanks a lot. Have a wonderful day. God bless you guys. Thank you very much, Nishanta, for keeping it real. Lauren Pierce is on the show. A very good morning, dearest Trey. A blessed Tuesday to you. Enjoying the best tunes and your pleasant company. Dedication goes out to Dana Telgaratna Savitri Pierce. Appreciate your kindness, dear. Much love coming your way. Thank you very much for being a part of Real Radio. Beverly Jurians is on the show. Good morning, Dre. Enjoying your show. Sheriff Dean, good morning to you. Hope you're having a lovely afternoon. I mean, morning as well. It's not afternoon yet. Okay. Enjoying Real Radio. Says a very good morning to you, Dre. And on this lovely Tuesday morning, have a great day. Thank you very much. Thank you very much, Sheriff Dean, for keeping it real. We got dedications also going out very special to Judy Costa on the show. Good morning to you, Judy. Welcome to Real Mornings. Very good morning, dear Dre. Wishing you a lovely day. Dedication to Stefan and Jackie Christina Prince. Rachel, Jason, Kiara, and baby Rihanna as well, locked on to Real Radio. Thank you very much for being a part of the show. Iromi Pierce is on board. A very good morning, dear Dre. Wishing you a happy Tuesday. Dedication to Ninesh, Roshan, Traving, and Sachin. Thank you so much for keeping it real. Thank you very much for being a part of Real Mornings. Damayanti Kua is on the show. Good morning, Damayanti. What's happening? Welcome to the show. This is a very good morning, Dre. Wishing you a wonderful day. Enjoying the mix of music. Dedication to Abby, Aarti, Arjun, and my lovely friends. Many thanks. Much love and blessings coming your way. Good to have you guys locked on to the show. Also, we got Ronald Derrick all the way from Corridor, the Himala, locked on to Real Radio. Dedication goes out to your family, Ronald. That's Dalrin, Jason, Shannon, and Sherville, all from the Corridor, the Himala, enjoying the show right here on 971. Thank you very much for being a part of the show. Juju Monk is also on the show as well. Says, hi, Dre. Very good morning to you. Sending lots of love and wishes and blessings to everyone on this wonderful Tuesday. Thank you very much for being a part of the show right here on 971. Right. In the meantime, let's take a break right here and get back with more great tunes.
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0: Freedom comes, freedom goes, right here on the show. Welcome back. There you go, Rolina. Hope you enjoyed your song. Yes, of course. That one's very special for Rolina Samsudin, who are the icebreaker right here on Real Radio. Thank you very much for being a part of the show right here on 971. Thank you very much, and good to have you as the icebreaker. Hope you enjoyed your song right here with that lovely track. Yes, of course. Freedom comes and freedom goes on 971. Thank you very much for keeping it real. Right in the meantime, very big hi going out very, very specially to Daryl. A very good morning to you. Welcome to the show. Thank you once again. We got dedications also going out very specially to Dinuka Ratnaika. Good morning to you. Welcome to Real Radio. Thank you very much. Just got your message, buddy. Hope you're having a great one as well. Enjoying the song. Very big hi going out very special to Pamela Raju on board as well. Says, very good morning, dear Trey. Dedication goes out to my sons, Roshan and Charles, and daughter-in-law Priya. Grandkids, Pranisha and Renisha, all in Abu Dhabi. Habib Douglas from Jaila. Thanks. Have a wonderful Tuesday. Thank you very much for being a part of the show. And the Fernando is on board. Raman Iron is on board as well. A very good morning to you. Thank you once again for keeping it real. Says, hi, dear Dre. Very good morning to you. Have a lovely day. Thank you very much for being a part of Real Radio. Annette Fernando is also on the show as well. Says, very good morning, dear Dre. Wishing you a fabulous and a blessed Tuesday. Thank you for the awesome gospel and the wonderful music as always. Dedication goes out to Megs. Busy as always, but listening. Wishing her God's blessings. Thank you very much for keeping it real right here on 971. Right, thank you very much. There you go. Good afternoon to you, Migs. Locked on to Real Radio right here. Anna, thank you very much for keeping it real. Right, in the meantime, very big hi going out very, very specially to Tushara. Good morning to you. Welcome to the show. Going out to Anaslam, right? Is that the name, Anaslam? Thank you very much for being a part of the show. I got your message. A couple of spelling errors on that. So I was trying to figure out how to fix the name properly, okay? I know it's a typo, okay? It's a typo from your side. But hey, I was trying to... I was like thinking... Now, am I going to read this dedication or am I not going to read it? And after you sending it to my mobile, I was like feeling really bad not to read the thing. So I thought I'll put the things together and try to figure the name out. Okay. I hope I got your name correct, Anaslam. Thank you very much for being a part of the show. All right. Very big hi going out to Matilda Peter. Good to have you on the show. Going out very special to Roshan, Sweet Talita, Brian, Roshni, and all my friends locked onto Real Radio right here on 971. Good morning, guys. Thank you very much. Matilda, good to have you on board. Thank you very much for keeping it real. Neumal De Silva is on the show. Hi, Dre. Good morning to you. Wishing you a blessed Tuesday. God bless you, guys. Thank you very much, Neumal De Silva. Chin Ryan is on the show. Good morning to you. Selmi Cruz is on board. Good morning. Welcome to Real Radio. Patricia Pereira is on board as well. Says, thank you very much, Patricia, for keeping it real. Says, hey, Dre. Thanks heaps, dearest Dre, for the lovely dedication. Very much appreciated, dear. Have a wonderful day. God bless you. Thank you very much, Patricia, for keeping it real right here on 971. I need to refresh the page before I leave, okay? I have a couple of things to do, so I'm leaving in about 5 or 10 minutes time, so drop your dedications as fast as you can right here on 971. Right, in the meantime, dedications also going out very special to Rick. Good morning to you, man. Welcome to Real Radio right here on 971. Right, in the meantime, here we go. Is another great song as well. This is Barry White.
1: One ticket, please. Well, almost everybody's here.
2: Hey, what's going on, man?
3: Yeah, she's at home.
1: Yeah.

Let the music play right here. Barry White, thank you very much. We got dedications going on to Ray, especially to Conchon out there as well. Thank you very much. You've been locked on to Real Radio right here on 971, playing you nothing but the best mix of music. Very big hi going out very, very specially to Tuan. Good morning to you, man. Welcome to the show. Hope you're having a great morning. Locked on to Real Radio right here on 971. Very big hi going out very specially to Vinolia Silla. Good morning to you, Vinolia. Welcome to Real Radio. Enjoying the best mix of music from early in the morning. Enjoying the gospel music and Real Radio as well. Good to have you on the show. Thank you very much. Also going out very special to Dwayne all the way from Commercial Bank Homagama, locked on to Real Radio. Thank you very much, guys, keeping it real right here on 971. Right in the meantime, we got dedications also coming to you as well from Ralina Samsudin. Send me a thank you message. Well, thank you so much, dear Dre, for the lovely dedication. Really appreciate it. Stay safe and be blessed. As always, thank you very much, Rolina, for being a part of the show. Jean Grant has also sent me a thank you message. Thank you very much, Jean, for your thank you message. And a friend who has sent me a thank you message. Thank you for the dedication to Migs and me. Appreciate it, Dre. Thank you very much, Annette, for keeping it real right here on 971. Hope you're having a lovely morning. Enjoying Real Radio right here, as always. Right in the meantime, here we go with another great song. Very big hi going out very specially to Pushpay. Good morning to you, man. Welcome to Real Radio. Hope you're having a great one as well. Locked on to Real Radio. Thank you once again, Glenn Campbell. Oh yes, this is the Rhinestone Cowboy right here on the show.

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0: This October, the titans of cricket collide. Catch the Sri Lanka tour of Pakistan from October 9th to the 21st, featuring epic tests and explosive T20s. Then, brace yourself for the historic T-Series 2026 as Sri Lanka, England and Pakistan battle it out from the 18th of October to the 31st of October. 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

0: Billy Joel, the short man. They call him the piano man too. Yes, of course. There you go. That's called A Matter of Trust right here on the show. Good morning. Welcome back. Thank you once again for keeping it real right here on 971. Good morning, Arush. A very good morning to you. Thank you once again for dropping your shout-outs and dedications right here on the show. Nimal, good morning. Thank you once again. Also, dedication goes out very specially Elaine, big shout to you as well. Thank you very much. Douglas, big hi to you as well. Thank you very much for being a part of the show. Good to have you guys locked on to Real Radio. Judy, good morning to you. Very big hi going out very specially to Randy. Paula, big hi to you guys as well, locked on to Real Radio. Well, I guess that's about it. Time's up for me to move out of the studio. Hope you guys had a great one as well, locked on to Real Radio right here on 971. I shall talk to you again tomorrow at the same place, same time. Until then, take care. God bless you all.
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0: Siete TV on Friday, 10 p.m. onwards. 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

0: This October, the titans of cricket collide. Catch the Sri Lanka tour of Pakistan from October 9th to the 21st, featuring epic tests and explosive T20s. Then, brace yourself for the historic T-Series 2026 as Sri Lanka, England and Pakistan battle it out from the 18th of October to the 31st of October. 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

0: This October, the titans of cricket collide. Catch the Sri Lanka tour of Pakistan from October 9th to the 21st, featuring epic tests and explosive T20s. Then, brace yourself for the historic T-Series 2026 as Sri Lanka, England and Pakistan battle it out from the 18th of October to the 31st of October. Two monumental series, one home of cricket. 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
1: 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And the music keeps the party going.

John Travolta and Olivia Newton-John has a song called, yeah, that's their mix, of course, and I hope you're enjoying the music on your number one retro music station, playing you only the golden classics. Yes, welcoming all the lovely audience from around the world, listening to a humble radio station live from Colombo, Sri Lanka. Yes, all my lovely audience from around the world, New Zealand, Australia, India, Pakistan, Canada, USA, South Africa. Lovely to have you all on board with me. And this is going to be live international. Hope you're having a good time. And of course, if you aren't, and if the number of tasks on your to-do list is causing a lot of cortisol in your system, yes, it's your man Marcus. I'm gonna replace the dopamine, replace the cortisol with the dopamine that can be created from my playlist today. And just my playlist creating the dopamine to replace the cortisol that's created by your to-do list. Okay, so we're gonna do this all the way till 5. Show me some love. Yeah. Every bit.

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1: This October, the titans of cricket collide. 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
2: 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And the music keeps the party going.

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0: listening to the number one retro music station, playing you only the golden classics. Yes, Real Radio, and it's time for the news. Let's check out the headlines. ₹6,000 school stationery allowance for 1.5 million students in 2027. No bail for normal for the remanded. IMF forecast Sri Lankan economics growth at 3.7% in 2027. CBS celebrates Sri Lankan rupees depreciate further against US dollar. Weather alert, heavy rainfall up to 150 millimeters and severe lightning forecasts. Australia stops traveler carrying unusual souvenirs from Sri Lanka over biosecurity concerns. This will create doubts in other batters too. Matthew questions selectors over Lahiru Udara's omission. Son of Mithuniya Katra arrested with foreign-made firearm. Yas National Park Zone want to reopen on October 16th. Hongwell Amusing Park Company fined ₹500,000 over bottled water price. Hongwell Amusement Park Company fined ₹500,000 over bottled water price. 7% growth. India leads major economies in IMF 2026 projections. Court orders verification of Shiranti Rajapaksa's report open heart surgery. Foreign minister to lead Sri Lanka delegations to 7th CICA summit in Azerbaijan. Dollar rate today. Sri Lankan rupee steady against USD. Sajid calls for legal reforms to protect dignity of all clergy. Sri Lanka dropped Lahiru Udara despite recent 188 only specialist open a Pathum Nisanka doubtful. Relief for rooftop solar users. President reveals plans for battery concessions. Sri Lanka squad for Pakistan test series announced. Low pressure area. The Met Department warns of rough seas and strong winds. Chinese national arrested over alleged extortion racketing targeting Colombo Port City investors. GTF congratulates Navi Pillai on Nobel Prize. GTF congratulates Navi Pillai on Nobel Peace Prize, recalls a call for Sri Lanka war crimes probe. Low pressure, 150 millimeter of rain expected in some parts of Sri Lanka today. Colombo Hotel and Shopping Complex raided with 4 Jamaicans arrested with 1 kilogram of cocaine. These are the headlines for now, and this is Marcus for Real Radio News. 31 minutes past 2 is your time. Good afternoon. We love, love,
1: love to see you smile. You're in the epicenter of a retro hit storm. The 70s, the 80s, and the 90s. 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

0: This October, the titans of cricket collide. Catch the Sri Lanka tour of Pakistan from October 9th to the 21st, featuring epic tests and explosive T20s. Then, brace yourself for the historic T-Series 2026 as Sri Lanka, England and Pakistan battle it out from the 18th of October to the 31st of October. 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

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Okay, so I guess you just had your tea, or maybe you had your coffee, because it's time for coffee or tea. But there are people who are out there might be having their lunch at this time. Don't worry, I'm a part of you, right? Yeah, I'm one of you people who have late lunches due to work, okay? So, yeah, well, we know this quote, we always have to win, but sometimes failure comes in disguise and teaches us so many lessons, doesn't it? So, well, if you actually think about it, success is not pretty feasible if we do not face a few failures. Because while we are facing failures, well, we are paving, we are actually clearing the gutter for smooth flow of water. That's what we are trying to do. Yeah, so failures occur for us to have a better insight as we move towards success. See, success is a journey, not a destiny. So there's gonna be some failures. Why am I talking about failures all of a sudden? Because today is the day for failures. Yeah, today, 13th of October 2026. Is officially the day for failures. Yeah, you might be surprised, but of course we do have a day to remember or celebrate failures, because failures are the pillars of success. Failures, in fact, are the foundation of success. Yes? So, when a building collapses, we see debris. When a plan falls apart, we call it defeat. We're taught to hide our stumbles, to sweep our mistakes under the rug. But ask anyone who's ever built something that truly lasts, they'll tell you a secret. Failures aren't the end of your story. They're the pillars of your success. Every setback, that's reinforcement. Every wrong turn, that's blueprint rewritten. Every time you hit rock bottom, that's where you lay the heaviest, strongest foundation for you, yourself, and for who you are meant to become. You can't build a skyscraper on soft ground, and you can't achieve greatness without a few scars. So don't be afraid to fail today, because you're just building the pillars for tomorrow. Stand tall. Keep building. All right. So, it's the day for failure. World Failure Day. Yes. So, yeah. The one day of the year where we officially celebrate every burnt dinner, every missed promotion, every awkward text sent to the wrong person, and every grand business idea that totally tanked. Why? Because failure isn't the opposite of success. It's the beta test for it. Every time you face plant, you learn what doesn't work, clearing the runway for what actually will. So go ahead, toast to your biggest blunders today. Dust yourself off, laugh it off, and fail forward until success is your ultimate destiny. Failure comes along to teach us lessons, so it's all right. Let's move along with more of your hits. I got the final song of the hour going out very specially to Anita listening in. And this song, Anita, is out very specially to you. Thompson Twins. Ho.
Call Me Now.

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song called I Just Call to Say I Love You, right here on your number one retro music station, Song Out, very specially to Saku listening in. Yes, let's move along with more of your hits, and this is your number one retro music station. You're still with me, Marcus. It's on The Real Shuffle. And the next song, I'm dedicating it to Annette listening in. Lovely to have you on board. Yes, I know you are listening, so this song is out to you. I Love to Love, Tina Charles.

Tina Charles, Love to Love is the name of the song. And of course, Anand, if you're listening in, that song is out to you. Yes, I hope you're enjoying a lovely Tuesday, a cozy Tuesday, a rosy, cozy, wow, Tuesday evening. Well, we had to be thankful to the weather, weather gods, because the rain was not in the morning. The rain is in the evening moments. And I truly wish that today was a Friday, but of course, never mind. Let Tuesday be a Tuesday that's gloomy in the evening. Rain or shine. We still keep our hearts warm. Thanks that we have the best people around us to give us love when we need it. Let's appreciate everything in life and also be thankful to ourselves for not giving up when things have fallen apart that got us this far. Congratulations to you. And if somebody has to tell you something, and if nobody had told you this, let me tell you. This economy was crashing, and the reason why it still stands and, you know, tries to become better is because of you. Yeah, you did not give up on what you were doing. You were contributing, whether you knew it or not, to the economy so that it will not crash but will be sustained. So, you're a hero. You're a heroine. Thank you. And life goes on with a smile.

0: yeah. It's always a smile to remember that you were here. A lovely song by the Pussycats brings it down 49 minutes past 4. Good evening.
1: This October, the titans of cricket collide. 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Then, brace yourself for the historic T-Series 2026 as Sri Lanka, England and Pakistan battle it out from the 18th of October to the 31st of October. Two monumental series, one home of cricket. 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

Yes, and that's going to be the final song before I say goodbye to everybody listening. And I hope you had a wonderful show right here with me. And looking forward to come back and say hi again on a lovely, lovely Wednesday afternoon, all the way till the evening, all across the world on www.radio.lk, and all across the island on 97.1. Yeah, it's man Marcus bidding adios, and well, in a little while it's gonna be Jason Bond who'll be taking over. And as I always say before I leave, look outside very specially, because today is a rainy day. The rain is still coming down. The streets are packed with bumper-to-bumper traffic, and everybody's just trying to find the day, the day where they had some sunlight. But now, there's always a balance between sunlight and rain in Sri Lanka, and we gotta be thankful for that, actually. So warm route home tonight. If you are stuck in that rush or crawling right now, take a deep breath, roll your shoulders back, turn the wipers on, and let the music keep you company. You've made it through the hardest part of the week, second day, of course, and you deserve to take it easy, all right? That brings us to the end of today's journey on Real Shuffle with your man Marcus. We'll spawn the windly, turn back the clock, and keep you going through the afternoon right here on Real Radio 97.1. A massive thank you to everyone locked in across the island, wherever you are listening, on www.realradio.lk, from your office desk, or streaming us live through our mobile app right now, the Play Store, while sitting in traffic. I appreciate your riding along with me. Don't forget, tomorrow at 1 p.m. sharp, the Real Shuffle starts all over again. Drive safe out there on those wet roads. Keep the vibes warm and have a wonderful, cozy Tuesday evening. This is Marcus. Stay elevated and inspire somebody. Take care. God bless. Adios. It's your man Marcus signing out. Just wanna be with you.

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Keep it real.

Hello, very good evening, everybody. It is what it is. It's a Tuesday. Don't let the weather get to you. The traffic can be obnoxious. But we got the music. We're here to entertain. Right. Accompanying you home. This is The Drive. This is Jason Bond. We've got some fantastic music coming at you. Stay right where you are. Keep the dedications rolling in. Well, my

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1: This is truly amazing.

Very special out to everybody driving right now. Can be a little bit challenging this evening after all that rain. The roads are slippery, so do take it easy, right? This is Jason Bond and you're on The Drive. Got a special dedication out to Annette Fernando, wishing you a fantastic Tuesday and all the very best as well. Blessings coming your way this evening. We have a special one also out to Ronald and his family, Delreen, Jason, Shannon and Sherwell from Quarry Road. Dave, I'm wishing you all the very best this Tuesday evening. Also, special hello out to Sheriff Dean, Zahim Dean. Hope you're having a great Tuesday. And a special one out to Stefan, Jackie, Christina, Princess Rachel, Jason, Kiara and Rihanna as well. Out to you very specially from Judy Costa. Right, keep the dedications coming in. We've got the best music. In just a few minutes, you'll be listening to something from The Spin Doctors. We have George Michael, something from Madonna. We got some Juice Newton, Queen, and David Bowie teaming up. What more do you want, really? This is the best show ever. No, it's a great show. Every day is a great show, right? So keep those dedications rolling in. We'll get into all of that. Something now from the 90s.

0: This October, the titans of cricket collide. Catch the Sri Lanka tour of Pakistan from October 9th to the 21st, featuring epic tests and explosive T20s. Then, brace yourself for the historic T-Series 2026 as Sri Lanka, England and Pakistan battle it out from the 18th of October to the 31st of October. Two monumental series, one home of cricket. 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

If you are a cricket fan, I'll tell you this. Lots of action this evening. Afghanistan taking on Bangladesh. It's the fifth day, I believe, and lot of drama and unbelievable things happening. We also have the Sri Lanka take Pakistan third T20. That's happening later on as well. And there's a wonderful test match underway. South Africa taking on Australia. So all that later on. We have the sports news coming your way around about 7:15 this evening. We'll get into all the details. Right, got to say a special hello out to Ajit listening to the show. Also, very special hello out to Surain. Now, the government, well, some good news actually. The government has announced that expenditure has drastically reduced during the first 9 months of 2026. Government has only spent 385 billion rupees out of the 1.3 billion capital budget. So, good stuff there. Right, keep the dedications coming in. Post it up on our Facebook fan page or call us up. We'll get into all those dedications right after we listen to some George Michael, right?

Very special out to Suraj listening to the show. Good evening. It's 33 into 5. Hope you're having a pleasant drive. Do take extra care, right? And some more good news. Foreign investors were net purchasers of rupee bonds for a second straight week, adding $9.8 million. This has lifted foreign holdings of government securities to $202 billion. So great stuff. That's what we like to hear, right? Getting back to the music, something from Queen along with David Bowie.

Hello, everybody. When I am driving, the traffic agitates me. The weather affects my emotions. That is why I'm tuned on to The Drive with Jason Bond 009. Nothing bothers me. Oh, dear. Well, almost nothing.

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0: Very special out to Sam and Rodini, who are celebrating their anniversary, actually. Wishing you all the best. Your friends, your family are thinking about you, I've been told. Now, listen to this story. A flight from Delhi to Chennai had to make an emergency landing in Hyderabad after a passenger's power bank caught fire on the flight. Unbelievable. Now, thankfully, there were no casualties and the plane landed safely without any issues. But can you imagine when the passenger with the power bank has to face the rest of the passengers? So how's your phone? Fully charged, eh?
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That's the kind of song you need on a rainy day. It really gets you going. Good evening. Welcome to The Drive. We're swinging into the second hour. Some great music. Some Debbie Gibson lined up for you. We've got Dire Straits. Something from Maximilian from the 90s. What more do you want? And we're taking your dedications as well. So,

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Time to step on it. Your destination is home. The Drive with Jason Bond, 009 on Real Radio 971.

0: Very special out to everybody on the move this evening, driving without any issues. We have a special one out to my sons, Roshan and Charles, daughter-in-law, Priya, the grandkids, Pranisha and Renisha in Abu Dhabi, and hubby Douglas from Jaila. Out to you very specially from Pamela Raj. Also special one out to Shane Moss and Chantel, and a special dedication out to our listeners in Nigambo, very specially out to Nihal, Nimali, Shinali, Ashan, Tanya, and Felix as well. Hope you're having a really good Tuesday evening. Now, the latest MP to be arrested was taken into custody yesterday. You probably heard about this. MP Chamara Sampath was remanded for his involvement in taking or accepting bribes amounting to something like 8 million rupees. I guess this is what happens when you don't have a proper education, right? But really, how can you expect to have a good education when the master of education, you get the master of education to kneel beside you, for you? Never happens, right? Unbelievable.
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0: This October, the titans of cricket collide. Catch the Sri Lanka tour of Pakistan from October 9th to the 21st, featuring epic tests and explosive T20s. Then, brace yourself for the historic T-Series 2026 as Sri Lanka, England and Pakistan battle it out from the 18th of October to the 31st of October. 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

0: very special out to Christine and Tarushi. They're on their way home, I've been told. Good evening. It's 6:26 now. A woman was arrested by the FBI in the USA for spying for China. The 34-year-old woman, known as Heather Zhang, has been charged with gathering information and following the Taiwanese president's son and family around. The Chinese government has labeled the Taiwanese president as a troublemaker and a threat to security. Now, according to security camera footage, Zhang, waiting outside a family member's home, taking pictures. Unbelievable. But now she has been arrested. You know, gone are the days when spies found a lot of evidence and an escape route.
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2: Madam Shiranti Rajapaksa, we are with the CID and we would like to ask you some questions. Can you tell us how this money that was meant for charity disappeared?
3: 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Charity begins at home.
2: And ends at home too?

Hello, everybody. When I am driving, the traffic agitates me. The weather affects my emotions. That is why I'm tuned on to the Drive with Jason Bond 009. Nothing bothers me. Oh, dear. Well, almost nothing.

That is the band Blondie, really getting you into this Tuesday driving mood, right? With the, well, I should say, under the circumstances. Now, we have a match underway. Sri Lanka taking on Pakistan. It's a third T20. And the Lankans did quite well initially. In fact, tight bowling. But we just saw a four going past a few minutes ago. So Pakistan getting off to 11 after 1.2 overs. And Farhan is on 5 and Fakhar is on 5 as well. So 11 runs on the board. Tushara bowling right now. But we'll see how this goes. Now, what the Lankans really need to do is, first of all, they need to get their act together in terms of fielding. It got to be very, very good. Tight fielding is a must. And possibly restrict the Pakistanis to something like 145, 150. Then it becomes competitive, right? And the Lankans can chase it easily. But let's see how it goes. Right, special hello out to our listeners in India. Mr. Monk, thank you for listening to Real Radio. And he's a big cricket fan as well. We'll keep you updated with the scores. But I think Sri Lanka have this. But we'll keep you updated anyway. Now, in the news, US President Donald Trump complained to reporters that he did not receive the Nobel Peace Prize, right? Calling this year's decision as disgraceful and embarrassing. Now, the prize was awarded to a former International Criminal Court judge, Navi Pillay, and Trump told reporters that he had never heard of such a person. And then he blamed Norway for taking bad decisions and said the US will never forget this. So, will we see a new supreme leader in Norway? And will they wipe out an entire civilization in Norway?

Not too sure if I spoke too early, but the Pakistanis have started their, well, they've come to the party actually, and they're cutting loose and they're taking the Sri Lankan bowlers. Just saw some big hits actually from the Pakistanis, and Farhan off to a really good start actually. Unbelievable performance right now, Pakistan. And what the Lankans really need to do is now come up with a better strategy, right? So 34 on the board after 3 overs. Farhan on 20. Fakhar is on 12. The current run rate is 11.33. Unbelievable. Ishan has just been introduced into the attack. And I think we're looking for a wicket. Looks like, yeah, the Lankans got him. That's the end of the man. Is it Farhan? I'm just double checking on that. Yeah, Farhan gone for 20. So good bowling there from Ishan Malinga, and the Sri Lankans have struck. So this is what they need to do constantly: grab some wickets. Right. In the meantime, back to the music. Something from this band.

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6:57. Welcome back, cricket fans. You'll be happy to know that Pakistan have lost another wicket. 35 runs on the board, Pakistan, after losing those two wickets. And in the fourth over, so Farhan is on 21. Nawaz has walked in. He hasn't troubled the scorers yet. Just got off to one, actually, just now. So one run there. And actually, Malinga is bowling extremely well. What a good performance. This is what we lacked. We should have seen this during the first two T20s when it really mattered. Better late than never, I guess. Either way, Pakistan 36 after losing those two wickets in the fourth over.

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Keep it real.

Good evening, everybody. Welcome to the third and final hour of The Drive. What a start there. Dolly and Kenny, we're bringing on something from Westlife in a bit. Something from the Bee Gees, some Sister Sledge on the way. And we're taking your dedications. We have the sports news coming here at

That is going on very specially to the brave Janet Sleverman. She has escaped the rain, actually, and done quite well this evening. So it's her evening. Right, we're getting into the sports news. I'm going to start with cricket and what's going on right now. Pakistan 67 after 8 overs in after losing 2 wickets. Farhan is on 35. Nawaz is on 16. The Lankans have introduced spin into the attack. Skunt has come in to bowl. And does this look like... Yes! Wonderful catch, actually, at the deep. Really, really good. Went for everything, the Lankans. And they got that wicket that they were looking for, right? So, wonderful bowling, actually. And the Lankans seem to have got their act together. We just saw a fumble before that. But this is a really, really good catch in the deep, actually. So, there you go. Lankans... very much on top of their game today. Can we restrict them to something like 150? We will keep you updated on that. Right, on other news. Okay, now they're just checking that decision because it looks like the fielder touched the rope. So if that's the case, it's not going to be a six. Sorry, it's going to be a six and it's not going to obviously be ruled out. But did he touch the rope is the question. So third umpire is just checking on that. And while they're doing that, let's get on to some more news. Now, Australia and South Africa taking on each other during the first test match. Australia scoring 390. And we saw a wonderful performance from Matt Renshaw. 190 runs on the board. He got some good support from the captain, Pat Cummins, 43. And then South Africa, in their first innings, were dismissed for 284. David Beddingham scoring 49, just missing out on his half century. And then in the second innings, Australia surprised everyone when they scored 314 and declared after losing 5 wickets. And again, Matt Renshaw is the man, 82 runs on the board. And South Africa, after that, were all in all kinds of trouble, really. Couldn't get to the target and they were dismissed for 208. So Australia winning that by 214 runs. Right, on other news, Bangladesh, Afghanistan, the match was drawn. It was a good fight actually from the Afghanistan team who had some unluck going their way, really. One of the batsmen ruled out. That was very unfair, but that's the way the world works, right? 348 Bangladesh in the first innings. Afghanistan, 240. Bangladesh came back on 372 after losing 7 wickets. They declared. And Afghanistan coming to the party. 346 for 8. Match drawn. There you go. That's the sports news for you this evening. We're getting back to the music. Something from... Westlife.

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Their greatest love songs. Back to back on Real 971.

Very special out to Frankie. Good evening, everybody. Final bits here on the drive. Cricket fans, Pakistan lost another wicket. They're on 72 after four, going down in 9.4 overs. Lankan's doing very well, actually. I think we can restrict the Pakistanis, and this will be a great victory, actually, for Sri Lanka. Right. Before we move on, let's have a listen to what the Met Department have to say. According to them, there will be more rain. In fact, there's a bit of a depression in the Bay of Bengal. We spoke to you about this yesterday, and lots of rain. So this will continue well into the next 48 hours or so. Watch out. Thunder showers also expected. Maximum temperature expected. So it gets a little warm during the afternoon. 30 degrees Celsius, but it will drop down to 24 degrees Celsius. Cool Tuesday night, Wednesday night as well, and this trend will continue into the next couple of days. Humidity levels around 60%, wind speeds up to 35 kilometers per hour. So there you go, that's your weather. Lots of rain expected.

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0: 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Only the Golden Classics.

Thank you for listening to The Drive. It's time for me to say goodnight. I'll be back again tomorrow. We've got a really good show for you. Midweek, Wednesday's edition of The Drive. So till then, it's Jason Bond signing off. I will see you tomorrow. Going to leave you with this track from Bananarama. For more great music, on the way, Real Radio 971. It's good night from me.

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0: This October, the titans of cricket collide. Catch the Sri Lanka tour of Pakistan from October 9th to the 21st, featuring epic tests and explosive T20s. Then, brace yourself for the historic T-Series 2026 as Sri Lanka, England and Pakistan battle it out from the 18th of October to the 31st of October. Two monumental series, one home of cricket. 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
1: This October, the titans of cricket collide. Catch the Sri Lanka tour of Pakistan from October 9th to the 21st. 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Then, brace yourself for the historic T-Series 2026 as Sri Lanka, England and Pakistan battle it out from the 18th of October to the 31st of October. 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

0: This October, the titans of cricket collide. Catch the Sri Lanka tour of Pakistan from October 9th to the 21st. Featuring epic tests and explosive T20s. Then, brace yourself for the historic T-Series 2026 as Sri Lanka, England and Pakistan battle it out from the 18th of October to the 31st of October. 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

0: This October, the titans of cricket collide. Catch the Sri Lanka tour of Pakistan from October 9th to the 21st, featuring epic tests and explosive T20s. Then, brace yourself for the historic T-Series 2026 as Sri Lanka, England and Pakistan battle it out from the 18th of October to the 31st of October. 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

0: is Real Mellow. This October, the titans of cricket collide. Catch the Sri Lanka tour of Pakistan from October 9th to the 21st, featuring epic tests and explosive T20s. Then, brace yourself for the historic T-Series 2026 as Sri Lanka, England and Pakistan battle it out from the 18th of October to the 31st of October. Two monumental series, one home of cricket. 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